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6: Hi, I'm attorney Dean Bernetti. In Jeremiah 29:12, we read, "You will call to me and come and pray to me, and I will listen to you." Many of you, even today, feel as though God is not listening. 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So you assume God doesn't hear. I get it. I've been there. But there is a promise that when we pray, God will listen to you. Today, be faithful and know that he hears every word you speak.
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3: Hi, I'm Attorney Dean Brunetti. In John 15:13, we read, "No one has greater love than this, to lay down his life for his friends." I've recently heard many speak to the issue about who killed Jesus. Some blame one group of people versus another. 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Christ gave himself up as a sacrifice for all of us, to redeem us from sin. No one could take his life. He gave his life for you and for me.
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3: Hi, I'm attorney Dean Bernetti. Reading, writing, and math are important subjects, but they're one lesson that lasts forever. Learning to follow in the footsteps of Christ. Matthew chapter 6, verse 33 tells us, "Seek first the kingdom of God and his righteousness." When we put Christ first, everything else falls into proper place. As another school year begins, may your greatest lesson always be growing closer to him.
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1: Hi, I'm attorney Dean Bernetti. Back to school season brings a familiar reminder, watch for children. 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That's a good reminder for our daily lives too. 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Philippians chapter 2, verse 4 says, "Look not only to your own interests, but also to the interests of others." Let's all watch out for one another.
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1: Well, hello, folks. We're

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1: Well, hello, folks. 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We redo staircases and everything. 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
5: Hi, I'm Attorney Dean Bernetti. In Psalms 84:12, we read, "Happy is the person who trusts in you, Lord of armies." I remember as a small child singing in Sunday school those words, "I'm in the Lord's army." We are all, as believers, a part of an army that includes fellow believers and the angels of heaven. We are on the side of the winners. Never let yourself feel discouraged by the confrontation of the world. We are not of this world. We are above and beyond. In the Lord's army.
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I've got the ears. 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

0: 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International Market World in Auburndale, Mannix Pools and Grills in Winter Haven, A&A Cleaning in Lakeland, and Polk County Window and Door in Lakeland are teaming up to help St. Jude Children's Research Hospital fight this disease. 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
5: 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I said, no, let me go pray about this. 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
6: Hi, I'm Attorney Dean Bernetti. 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